Whitney Houston, How Will I Know? Just great songs on Wow FM. It's Sideshow. This is Huey Lewis in the news. Jacob's Ladder, just great songs on Wow FM.

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And Sideshow coming up in a little bit. We'll take a look back today in Stuff That Happened on the way. Loggins and Messina, Your Mama Don't Dance, and Daddy Don't Rock and Roll. It's just great songs on WOW FM.

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0: mainly cloudy tonight with a 30% chance of showers and a low of 16. Tomorrow will be mainly cloudy with a few showers beginning in the morning and a high of 23. And Friday, sunny, high of 24.
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0: Today in Stuff That Happened, September 16th, 42 years ago, 1984, Miami Vice premiered on TV. 33 years ago, 1993, you remember this, Janet Jackson appeared shirtless on the cover of Rolling Stone magazine. You remember the one with the hands covering? Yeah, those hands were her husband's, by the way. Much to the dismay of the photographer's assistant that day. He went into work going, this is going to be a good day. And then the husband showed up. That's today and stuff that happened. This is Yaz, Only You, Just Great Songs on WOW FM.

Fly, Robin Fly, just great songs on Wow FM. It's Sideshow. Weigh in today. What's the something that feels luxurious but costs almost nothing? That's the burning question tonight. 833-0-WOW-FM. This one just says a clean kitchen. I had to double check, make sure my wife didn't send that.

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Just great songs on WOW FM. It's Sideshow. Don't forget, BK has got your chance to win tickets to see Air Supply with special guest Glass Tiger on the A Matter of Time Canada Tour coming to Toronto and Ottawa in 2027. It's in Toronto on March 6th. It's in Ottawa on March 3rd. The tickets don't even go on sale till Friday morning at 10 a.m. BK has your chance to beat the box office all this week. Tom Petty and Stevie Nicks now on WOW FM.

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Just great songs. It's Sideshow Burning Question tonight. What's something that feels luxurious but costs almost nothing? 833-0-WOW-FM. Sarah says a hot coffee before anyone else wakes up. I don't like waking up early, but I'll tell you, I do like waking up before everyone else to enjoy my coffee in quiet. Now, I do have kids, so that definitely helps. Simply Red, if you don't know me by now, just great songs on WOW FM.

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Conga! 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Text me to answer tonight's burning question. What's something that feels luxurious but costs almost nothing? Paul says a freshly made bed. There's something really nice about clean sheets, eh? Jackson Brown now on Wow.

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3: Mainly cloudy tonight with a 30% chance of showers and a low of 16. Tomorrow will be mainly cloudy with a few showers beginning in the morning and a high of 23. And Friday, sunny, high of 24.
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Jimmy Cliff, I Can See Clearly Now. Just great songs on WOW FM. It is Sideshow coming up. Make you feel a little bit smarter, maybe? Some things you didn't know yesterday on the way. Chicago Now, feeling stronger every day. Just great songs on WOW FM.

0: future's so bright, I gotta wear shades. It's Timbuk3, just great songs on WOW FM. It's Sideshow, and this is Things You Didn't Know Yesterday. The song One Week by Bare Naked Ladies was the number one song on the Billboard charts in 1998 for exactly 1 week. It was the only Bare Naked Ladies song that ever hit number one. That's kind of a cool coincidence. I wonder if that's why they wrote If I Had $1 Million.
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0: It's illegal to use any recording devices when you're running with the bulls in Spain. That includes taking selfies. Now, I don't know. If you're dumb enough to be taking selfies when you're supposed to be running away from a bull, I say we just let you.
2: Oh, awesome. Look over there. You can take a selfie in a hospital bed to get social media attention. Don't really want to get into it, but I'm fine. Oh, boy. Well, this is the last thing I wanted.
0: And due to the atmospheric pressure, diamonds could rain down on Jupiter, Saturn, Neptune, and Uranus. There's a diamonds on Uranus joke in there somewhere, but I am an adult.
3: I'm sorry, Fry, but astronomers renamed Uranus in 2620 to end that stupid joke once and for all. Oh, what's it called now? Urectum.
0: And that's Things You Didn't Know Yesterday.
4: Once again, things that could have been brought to my attention yesterday!
0: AC/DC, you shook me all night long. Just great songs on a

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Don't Stop, just great songs on Wow FM at Sideshow. That's it for me, but the great songs continue. Bill Porter's in bright and early tomorrow morning. I'll be back in tomorrow night. This is Prince, Little Red Corvette, just great songs on Wow FM.

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15: Mainly cloudy tonight with a 30% chance of showers and a low of 16. Tomorrow will be mainly cloudy with a few showers beginning in the morning and a high of 23. And Friday, sunny, high of 24.

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3: This is WOW Weather.
4: Mainly cloudy tonight with a 30% chance of showers and a low of 16. Tomorrow will be mainly cloudy with a few showers beginning in the morning and a high of 23. And Friday, sunny, high of 24.
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2: Mainly cloudy today with a few showers beginning this morning and a high of 23. Tonight will be clear and a low of 8. Tomorrow, sunny with a high of 24. And Saturday, cloudy with a chance of showers and a high of 19.
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1: Mainly cloudy today with a few showers beginning this morning and a high of 23. Tonight will be clear and a low of 8. Tomorrow, sunny with a high of 24. And Saturday, cloudy with a chance of showers and a high of 19.
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3: Mainly cloudy today with a few showers beginning this morning and a high of 23. Tonight will be clear and a low of 8. Tomorrow, sunny with a high of 24. And Saturday, cloudy with a chance of showers and a high of 19.

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4: Mainly cloudy today with a few showers beginning this morning and a high of 23. Tonight will be clear and a low of 8. Tomorrow, sunny with a high of 24, and Saturday, cloudy with a chance of showers and a high of 19.

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1: Mainly cloudy today with a few showers beginning this morning and a high of 23. Tonight will be clear and a low of 8. Tomorrow, sunny with a high of 24. And Saturday, cloudy with a chance of showers and a high of 19.
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6: Mainly cloudy today with a few showers beginning this morning and a high of 23. Tonight will be clear and a low of 8. Tomorrow, sunny with a high of 24. And Saturday, cloudy with a chance of showers and a high of 19.

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2: on. The Norfolk Oxford Kidney Walk is happening Sunday, September 27th at 74 Front Road in Port Rowan. 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
1: Good morning. A cloudy one today with a chance of rain. Here's what's happening in Norfolk County. The OPP is reporting intermittent 911 outages in parts of Ontario. Anyone who is unable to reach the emergency line and requires assistance is asked to call the OPP's non-emergency number at 1-888-310-1122. Further updates will be provided as more information becomes available. The Norfolk County Public Library is celebrating Dolly Parton on Friday, September the 25th, honoring Dolly Parton's commitment to children's literacy. The library is an affiliate of Dolly Parton's Imagination Library, providing children from birth to the age of 5 with a free, high-quality book delivered to their home every month for 5 years. Dolly Day events featuring a documentary screening will be held in Delhi, Waterford, and Simcoe. All 5 library branches will also offer drop-in activities throughout the day. Corn Music and Family Fun are taking over Muse Brewery in Scotland this Saturday for the 5th annual Cornstalk. The event includes a full meal, all-you-can-eat sweet corn, live music, and the popular corn-eating contest.
2: Yeah, we have 6 or 7 contestants, and they get a plate of 6 cobs of corn in front of them, and it's a race to see who can eat the 6 cobs the fastest.
1: That was organizer Charles Welsh, who says that contest always draws a crowd. And Premier Doug Ford is supporting Prime Minister Mark Carney's plan to attract private investment into operations of Canada's 4 largest airports. Ford says the proposal should also include Toronto's Billy Bishop Airport, which he has previously pushed to expand to accommodate jets. Carney says the federal government would retain ownership of airport land and assets while changing the operational structure and reinvesting money raised into regional airports. In sports, Toronto bounced back against Detroit with a 5-1 win, cutting its deficit in the American League wildcard race. The Blue Jays are now a game and a half back of the final playoff spot. I'm Matt LeBlanc with the news that keeps you connected to where you live. Norfolk's 3-day weather is next.

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10: Cloudy one today with a 60% chance of showers this morning, clearing this afternoon. High of 25, feeling like 30. Tonight, cloudy with a low of 9. Tomorrow, it'll be a mix of sun and clouds. High of 24, feeling like 27. And Saturday, cloudy with a 40% chance of showers. High of 19. Today's UV index is 5 or moderate. The UV report is brought to you by South Coast Awning, the leading provider of shade in southwestern Ontario. I'm Matt LeBlanc with Norfolk's breaking and local news.

What does mine say? Dude, what does mine say? Sweet. Ballroom Blitz on WOW FM. It's Bill Porter. I'm trying to think of the movie that line was from. It's escaping me right now. The brain's turned on, but it's not functioning yet. Are you with me? Hey, we're in this together. Your Thursday. Brand Van 3 Grand on

0: Wow Mornings and Just Great Songs with Bill and Jordan for your Thursday. Here we go again as we are keeping our eye on it this morning. Good morning, Jordan.
1: Good morning, Bill. And this one was interesting. Ontario has issued a $25,000 administrative penalty to SeatGeek Canada after inspectors found that the company violated multiple provisions of the Ticket Sales Act 2017, including rules prohibiting the resale of event tickets above their original all-in purchase price. This has been a point of emphasis going back. Really, it kind of came on my radar as part of the Blue Jays run in the playoffs and sort of the consumers really getting milked. So we know that, the province kind of got serious about this, and they've issued a hefty fine to SeatGeek Canada because of some of the rules that they're trying to skirt.
0: Yeah, I've got one thing to say about this. It is about time.
1: Yes.
0: It's pretty wild, right? You go to buy tickets for something now, maybe even something that is quote unquote sold out, but there's still all these tickets available on these sites like SeatGeek or StubHub or...
1: I like to know that they're at least trying to do something. So it, at the very least, this did kind of make me smile.
0: Absolutely. What do you think, though, about $25,000? That sounds sort of like just a drop in the bucket for these guys.
1: It is, but apparently it's the maximum allowable enforcement under this particular act. So we'll see if they kind of tweak those rules, too, to make the fines a little bit more hefty. Because I agree, most of these companies, they'd be able to pay that, you know, pretty regularly.
0: Anyway, it's a start. We're keeping our eye on it for you. Just great songs, too, here on Wow Morning.

0: 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Here's what's happening in Norfolk.
1: This afternoon, the Waterford Legion is hosting a free seniors fall hoedown from 2 to 4 with lots of fun and food. 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I'm Matt LeBlanc, and that's what's happening around town.
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10: This is WOW Weather.
1: A cloudy one today with a 60% chance of showers this morning, clearing this afternoon. High of 25, feeling like 30. UV index of 5 or moderate. Tonight, it'll be cloudy with a low of 9. Tomorrow, a mix of sun and clouds. High of 24, feeling like 27. And Saturday, cloudy with a 40% chance of showers. High of 19. I'm Matt LeBlanc with Norfolk's breaking and local news.

right up this morning. Just great songs here on Wow FM and Roxette's Joyride. It's Bill Porter and Wow Mornings. And if you're looking for concert tickets, you've come to the right place. Journey to Journey continues. 8 o'clock, a Journey clip. If you can identify it, do so through our website. $500 spending cash to go along with a pair. And how about a beat the box office opportunity to see Air Supply?

Black and Blonde on Wow FM, just great songs and standing in the dark. It's Bill Porter, nothing better than standing in the dark watching your favorite band on stage, or I guess sitting in a nice comfortable seat, let's be honest. I don't like standing concerts anymore, I'm getting older too. How would you like to see Air Supply in concert? I didn't even know they were still touring, but they are, and they're performing shows all over Ontario, and we would love for you to check out Air Supply. It's their A Matter of Time Canada tour. Glass Tiger will be playing along with Air Supply, so two for the price of one as far as I'm concerned. Many people bought tickets just to see Glass Tiger on their own. Air Supply, Glass Tiger, tickets go on sale tomorrow. We are beating the box office all week long. BK has your next chance. In fact, he's got two chances coming up later today, starting at 10 o'clock. You've got to be listening. As you make your way through your workday, your Thursday, BK will give the cue to call twice and a couple of chances for you to win tickets to see Air Supply with special guests Glass Tiger. And tickets go on sale tomorrow if you don't win them. But you've got two chances today and two chances tomorrow as well. So you might as well try for those first before you go and fork out your hard-earned cash. We want to set you up. BK, beat the box office here on Wow FM with Andy Kim. Rock Me Gently.

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1: Good morning, I'm Matt LeBlanc. Time for What's Good Norfolk, where we catch up with the local newsmakers and people doing interesting things in the community. Halden Norfolk MPP Bobby Ann Brady is sharing her personal experience with heart valve disease during Heart Valve Disease Awareness Week. Brady was diagnosed with a heart murmur as a teenager and says it never stopped her from living her best life.
2: You know, I played hockey. I practice karate now. I've trained in kickboxing. I've competed in kickboxing. And you know, my heart murmur has never stopped me from doing any of that.
1: Her daughter was also diagnosed with a heart murmur as a newborn. Brady is encouraging people to talk to their healthcare provider about a simple 30-second stethoscope check, even if they feel perfectly healthy. You can hear more right now at norfolktoday.ca. Norfolk's three-day weather is next.
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1: Cloudy one today with a 60% chance of showers this morning, clearing this afternoon. High of 25, feeling like 30. UV index of 5 or moderate. Tonight, it'll be cloudy with a low of 9. Tomorrow, a mix of sun and clouds. High of 24, feeling like 27. And Saturday, cloudy with a 40% chance of showers. High of 19. I'm Matt LeBlanc with Norfolk's breaking and local news.
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great songs, Like a Prayer, taking you there as we get closer to 7 o'clock. Time to get into your 1 versus 100 question this morning. You did very well yesterday. Tons of correct answers yesterday. Talking about the password, something we don't change until we absolutely have to. Got some really unique guesses, too, as well. But then I noticed my hint yesterday really helped. So I'll make sure that I have another good hint for you again this morning coming up just after 7 o'clock. Here's what we're looking at today. A recent poll showed this is the least liked vegetable. What is it? A recent poll showed this is the least liked vegetable. 833-649-6936. 833-OH-WOW-FM. You've got an hour to get your guess in. And if you are correct, you're going to go on our next draw for $100 in free groceries. And judging by the amount of correct answers we got yesterday, if we do well today, we're going to do another draw. All right, that's where we're at. We're ready to give away another $100 in free groceries. 833-OH-WOW-FM. Get that guess in and good luck. The Hip.

coming up at the beginning of November, Journey to Journey. And coming up at 8 o'clock, your first Journey song clip of the day. If you can identify it, get to our website, get it in, get yourself entered. $500 spending cash along with tickets. And Sophie B. Hawkins on Wow.

0: Good morning. We could see some rain this morning going away this afternoon. Here's what's happening in Norfolk County. Some people across the province may be experiencing difficulties reaching 911 due to intermittent service outages. The OPP says anyone who cannot contact their 911 line and needs emergency police assistance should call the non-emergency line at 1-888-310-1122. Police say they will continue to respond to calls for service while the issue is being investigated. Norfolk County is marking Septic Awareness Week, reminding rural homeowners that regular maintenance can help prevent costly problems. The campaign runs through Friday with free resources and webinars available. Chief Building Official Fritz Insland says understanding how septic systems work can help prevent failures, protect groundwater, and keep local communities healthy. The Norfolk Hurricanes are celebrating 25 years of girls hockey with a special event on Saturday at the Waterford Arena. Registrar Melanie Luke joined the organization in grade 8, played through high school, and remains involved to this day.
1: Being part of the girls hockey family, I would call it. I still have lifelong friends that I talk to from hockey. Look at me now. I'm part of the executive of the Hurricanes. My daughter plays for the Hurricanes. It's kind of come full circle.
0: Saturday's celebrations feature hockey, vendors, treats, and an alumni game. And the Ontario Office of the Fire Marshal is reminding farmers to take precautions against fires during the harvest season. Dry crops, dust, and hot machinery can all increase the risk of fire on the farm. Farmers are being urged to keep equipment clean and well-maintained and keep dry crops, straw, and grass away from hot engines. In sports, Toronto bounced back against Detroit with a 5-1 win, cutting its deficit in the American League wildcard race. The Blue Jays are now a game and a half back of the final playoff spot. I'm Matt LeBlanc with the news that keeps you connected to where you live. Norfolk's three-day weather is next.
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4: Cloudy one today with a 60% chance of showers this morning, clearing this afternoon, high of 25, feeling like 30. Tonight, cloudy with a low of 9. Tomorrow, it'll be a mix of sun and clouds, high of 24, feeling like 27. And Saturday, cloudy with a 40% chance of showers, high of 19. Today's UV index is 5 or moderate. 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I'm Matt LeBlanc with Norfolk's Breaking and Local News.

Mornings with Bill Porter for your 17th of September. Your 1 versus 100 question is out there. As always, I've got a hint for you this morning. A recent poll showed this is the least liked vegetable. What is it? This is the least liked vegetable. Your hint? Some people mash them. There you go. 833-649-6936. 833-OWOW-FM. I'll give you the answer before 8 o'clock. If you are correct, you go into a draw for $100 in free groceries. You know how this works. Hopefully my hint helped this morning. Good luck to you. Alanis Morissette, Jagged Little Pill. You ought to know. Wow FM.

Norfolk's 99.7 WOW FM and Alanis Morissette. You ought to know. It's Bill Porter. Time for another one of Bill's ridiculously local events. You know what September means. Terry Fox. That's right. Terry Fox Run is coming up 1 week from Sunday on September 20th. 46th annual for cancer research. You are invited to walk, run, bike, or roll 1 kilometer, 5 kilometers, or 10 kilometers on the Lynn Valley Trail. You are also invited to bring your dogs, your strollers, all your family members. They are welcome. Enjoy baked goods from Oak Run Bakery, coffees from Tim Hortons, juice boxes from local stores, Simcoe Domino's Pizza, apples from Norfolk Fruit Growers to snack on. 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Plus, raffle tickets for the Norfolk Adventure Raffle for Cancer Research. 3 early bird draws will happen at 11 a.m. There's also an opportunity to win great door prizes from Scotland, Norfolk County Fair Board, bracelets from Arm Charm by Ava, Little Miss Busybody, and also Domino's Port Dover. It's going to be a busy day. Lions Park, Davis Street East. 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You know, 1 kilometer, that's not so bad. Maybe you want to tackle the 10K. 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
1: 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I'm Matt LeBlanc, and that's what's happening around town.
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1: Cloudy one today with a 60% chance of showers this morning, clearing this afternoon. High of 25, feeling like 30. UV index of 5 or moderate. Tonight, it'll be cloudy with a low of 9. Tomorrow, a mix of sun and clouds. High of 24, feeling like 27. And Saturday, cloudy with a 40% chance of showers. High of 19. I'm Matt LeBlanc with Norfolk's breaking and local news.

Morning at Gaynor on WOW FM. Just great songs. It's Bill Porter. Jordan Mercier will join me once again coming up. Myth or truth, we are talking potato chips this morning. You might learn something. Don't forget to Journey to Journey. We've got a song clip coming up at 8 o'clock. A pair of tickets and $500 could be yours from WOW FM with you too. The heart

0: Bill and Jordan, Wow Mornings, Just Great Songs, and Myth or Truth 2. Jordan, when was the last time you sat down and crushed an entire bag of potato chips by yourself?
1: I mean, every other day? Like, that's not a rare occurrence in my household at night, especially during football season.
0: Do you sometimes look inside the bag and think, how did I finish that entire thing so quickly? Where did they all go?
1: I do think that a lot, and I also have my theories on how much chips are actually being put in the bag these days.
0: It's true. There's a lot more air than anything else, if we're being honest. Here is your myth or truth statement for today. The crunching sound of potato chips can actually make them taste better. Myth or truth?
1: I'm going to say that has to be a myth, albeit a pretty interesting one.
0: I would agree with you because taste happens in your mouth, right? What do your ears have to do with it? But unfortunately for both of us, this is actually true.
1: Wow.
0: Researchers have found that sound plays a role in how we experience food. Foods that produce a louder, fresher crunch are often perceived as tasting better and being fresher than the exact same food with a softer crunch.
1: That's interesting. It goes to show you that, you know, a lot of people believe that all of our senses are kind of tied together. This would be another check in that box.
0: Absolutely. And the next time someone complains you're chewing too loudly, you can just tell them you're enhancing the flavor. It's all science.
1: Yeah.
0: Myth or truth for your Thursday,

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1: Good morning, I'm Matt LeBlanc. Time for What's Good Norfolk, where we catch up with the local newsmakers and people doing interesting things in the community. Heart Valve Disease Awareness Week is underway. Haldeman Norfolk MPP Bubby Ann Brady is encouraging residents to keep their health top of mind. Brady, who has lived with a heart murmur since she was 14, says a simple stethoscope check can identify potential heart valve problems before they become serious.
2: I would say to the people of Haldeman Norfolk, take a moment to listen to your heart literally and figuratively. 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
1: Brady says patients should feel comfortable asking their doctor, nurse, or nurse practitioner to listen to their heart. Brady is encouraging anyone who notices changes in their heartbeat or has concerns about heart health in general to make sure you take time to speak with that healthcare provider. 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Norfolk's three-day weather is next.
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1: Cloudy one today with a 60% chance of showers this morning, clearing this afternoon, high of 25, feeling like 30, UV index of 5 or moderate. Tonight, it'll be cloudy with a low of 9. Tomorrow, a mix of sun and clouds, high of 24, feeling like 27. And Saturday, cloudy with a 40% chance of showers, high of 19. I'm Matt LeBlanc with Norfolk's breaking and local news.

Way, Sly Fox, just great songs on Wow FM. And Bill Porter, too. It is Wow Mornings for your Thursday. I think I made my hint way too easy this morning. Like 90% of the guesses were correct this morning, which is great. So that means I owe you a draw of $100 in free groceries. So we'll get that done, all right? In the meantime, let's look at the answer to today's question. You probably already know what it is, though. And if you don't, well, you're going to get a text back from me, probably congratulating you. A recent poll showed this is the least liked vegetable. What is it? The hint was some people mash them. I agree. You know, I don't like these mashed. I don't care how much brown sugar you use. I don't care if they're deep fried. Don't like them. Turnip. The correct answer. 27% disapproval of turnips. Not terrible. Not a huge percentage, but there's a lot of us that don't like them. By the way, it was beets that came in at number two. I don't mind beets. I would take beets over turnip for sure. How do you feel about turnip? I know some people that can't wait for special occasion dinners when they know that mashed turnip or some sort of turnip dish is going to be served. I avoid it like the plague.

don't forget, BK has your chance later today to beat the box office and win your way to see Air Supply in concert along with Glass Tiger. Two chances today. That'll happen after 10 o'clock. In the meantime, Journey to Journey continues. And at 8 o'clock, we've got another song clip for you. Take it to our website. If you can identify the song, you could be off to see Journey in Toronto November 4th. $500 spending cash in the prize pack as

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2: Good morning, a cloudy one today with a chance of rain. Here's what's happening in Norfolk County. The OPP is reporting intermittent 911 outages in parts of Ontario. Anyone who is unable to reach the emergency line and requires assistance is asked to call the OPP's non-emergency number at 1-888-310-1122. Further updates will be provided as more information becomes available. The Norfolk County Public Library is celebrating Dolly Parton on Friday, September the 25th, honoring Dolly Parton's commitment to children's literacy. The library is an affiliate of Dolly Parton Imagination Library, providing children from birth to the age of 5 with a free, high-quality book delivered to their home every month for 5 years. Dolly Day events featuring a documentary screening will be held in Delhi, Waterford, and Simcoe. All 5 library branches will also offer drop-in activities throughout the day. Corn Music and Family Fun are taking over Muse Brewery in Scotland this Saturday for the 5th annual Cornstalk. The event includes a full meal, all-you-can-eat sweet corn, live music, and the popular corn-eating contest.
3: Yeah, we have 6 or 7 contestants, and they get a plate of 6 cobs of corn in front of them, and it's a race to see who can eat the 6 cobs the fastest.
2: That was organizer Charles Welsh, who says that contest always draws a crowd. And Premier Doug Ford is supporting Prime Minister Mark Carney's plan to attract private investment into operations of Canada's 4 largest airports. Ford says the proposal should also include Toronto's Billy Bishop Airport, which he has previously pushed to expand to accommodate jets. Carney says the federal government would retain ownership of airport land and assets while changing the operational structure and reinvesting money raised into regional airports. In sports, Toronto bounced back against Detroit with a 5-1 win, cutting its deficit in the American League wildcard race. The Blue Jays are now a game and a half back of the final playoff spot. I'm Matt LeBlanc with the news that keeps you connected to where you live. Norfolk's 3-day weather is next.
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4: This is Wow Weather.
5: Cloudy one today with a 60% chance of showers this morning, clearing this afternoon. High of 25, feeling like 30. Tonight, cloudy with a low of 9. Tomorrow, it'll be a mix of sun and clouds. High of 24, feeling like 27. And Saturday, cloudy with a 40% chance of showers. High of 19. Today's UV index is 5 or moderate. The UV report is brought to you by South Coast Awning, the leading provider of shade in southwestern Ontario. I'm Matt LeBlanc with Norfolk's breaking and local news.
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enjoys silence. Well, Depeche Mode does, obviously. Wow FM and Bill Porter and Just Great Songs, too, for your Thursday. It is Wow Mornings. Hopefully you recognize the Journey song back at 8 o'clock. If you did, do not text it to me. A couple of people have already. That does not get you into the draw. You've got to go to our website, fill out the information there, fill out your guess there. You could be off to see Journey in Toronto with $500 in spending.

just great songs, Donna Summer, you know, to remind us that fall is arriving on Tuesday night. Yeah, it's coming up quick. In fact, this week I actually booked one of my annual winter getaways. I'm really excited. Going away mid-November. Can't wait to get on a plane again, sit on a beach. You know, when we're really starting to miss the heat, it's not like January. That's a great time to go away, but it's a little cheaper in November, and I'm cheap. I'm willing to admit that. And I need a vacation before January. Anyway, why am I telling you all this? Well, I learned something about flying this week, and yeah, it's a bit gag-worthy. I'm just going to warn you now. Next time you fly, you might want to think twice before placing your snacks or even your hands or anything for that matter directly on that tray table. You know, the one that folds out from the seat in front of you, or if you're sitting in the fancier seats, it comes out of the armrest. A flight attendant recently went viral. Maybe you've seen this video, after sharing a nasty reality of flying. Now, I think we all know that germs are everywhere, especially this time of year, right? With back to school and stuff, there's germs flying around everywhere. And, you know, we all keep our hands washed and that sort of thing. Maybe not as much as we should. But apparently, some passengers change their baby's diapers right on the airplane tray tables. How disgusting is this? The flight attendant went on to say that if she has to eat on a plane, she'll put a trash bag over the tray table because that's the only way it's safe. Cool. I know. This changes everything, doesn't it? I don't get me wrong. I clean my area. I'm one of these people. Maybe I'm weird. In my carry-on, I carry like Lysol wipes. You know, like the ones we went nuts over buying over COVID. And I always wipe the armrest down and that sort of thing in the tray table. But is that enough? Or are people making too big of a deal out of this? I mean, airplanes apparently get cleaned. I don't know how often, but I'm never going to be able to get that thought out of my head now since watching this viral video. And now maybe you're in the same boat. I had to share it with you. Sharing is caring, right? Someone who's cool, the odds on WOW FM. Good morning.

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1: 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I'm Matt LeBlanc, and that's what's happening around town.
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1: Cloudy one today with a 60% chance of showers this morning, clearing this afternoon. High of 25, feeling like 30. UV index of 5 or moderate. Tonight, it'll be cloudy with a low of 9. Tomorrow, a mix of sun and clouds. High of 24, feeling like 27. And Saturday, cloudy with a 40% chance of showers. High of 19. I'm Matt LeBlanc with Norfolk's breaking and local news.
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songs here on WOW Mornings. Beat It. That is Michael Jackson with Bill Porter and Jordan Mercier. In just a couple of minutes, we're going to talk a new dating term. Foodie call. Foodie call. F-O-O-D-I-E call. You ever heard of this? I hadn't until I was educated. We'll talk about it in a couple of minutes. Don't forget to BK with your chance to beat the box office to see Air Supply and Glass Tiger together in concert. That's coming up after 10.

0: Just great songs. Wow Mornings with Bill and Jordan here on Wow FM and Stats and Facts. Jordan, have you ever heard of a foodie call?
1: I have never heard of a foodie call, I can be honest.
0: It sounds kind of like something that's been around for a long time, but this is new on the dating scene. Foodie calls, and this is where someone agrees to a date only to get a free meal. And you know what? Sometimes it's actually a mutual thing. Someone sets up the date just to have someone to go out for dinner with. So if you get the right two people together, nobody's really taking advantage of the other person.
1: Okay, that's interesting. All right, I'm with it.
0: 30% of daters, according to datingadvice.com, admitted to accepting a romantic dinner invitation just to have a free meal without having any interest in an actual relationship.
1: So it feels like that number's a little bit low, because that's 75% of my early dating life, I think.
0: You just went for the meal.
1: No, they just went for the meal. Oh, I was just paying for the bread.
0: You still have your dignity, right? That's the important thing.
1: Yes, I did. Well, yes, at least a little bit of it, yeah.
0: Watch out for that person looking for a foodie call. Dating in 2026. What a time. Just great songs. It's Wow Mornings.

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1: Good morning, I'm Matt LeBlanc. Time for What's Good Norfolk, where we catch up with the local newsmakers and people doing interesting things in the community. Alderman Norfolk MPP Bubby Ann Brady is sharing her personal experience with heart valve disease during Heart Valve Disease Awareness Week. Brady was diagnosed with a heart murmur as a teenager and says it never stopped her from living her best life.
2: You know, I played hockey. I practice karate now. I've trained in kickboxing. I've competed in kickboxing. And you know, my heart murmur has never stopped me from doing any of that.
1: Her daughter was also diagnosed with a heart murmur as a newborn. Brady is encouraging people to talk to their healthcare provider about a simple 30-second stethoscope check, even if they feel perfectly healthy. 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
8: This is Wow Weather.
1: Cloudy one today with a 60% chance of showers this morning, clearing this afternoon. High of 25, feeling like 30. UV index of 5 or moderate. Tonight, it'll be cloudy with a low of 9. Tomorrow, a mix of sun and clouds. High of 24, feeling like 27. And Saturday, cloudy with a 40% chance of showers. High of 19. I'm Matt LeBlanc with Norfolk's breaking and local news.

0: Well, mornings and just great songs with Bill and Jordan for your Thursday. Here we go again as we are keeping our eye on it this morning. Good morning, Jordan.
1: Good morning, Bill. And this one was interesting. Ontario has issued a $25,000 administrative penalty to SeatGeek Canada after inspectors found that the company violated multiple provisions of the Ticket Sales Act 2017, including rules prohibiting the resale of event tickets above their original all-in purchase price. This has been a point of emphasis going back. Really, it kind of came on my radar as part of the Blue Jays run in the playoffs and sort of the consumers really getting milked. So we know that, the province kind of got serious about this, and they've issued a hefty fine to SeatGeek Canada because of some of the rules that they're trying to skirt.
0: Yeah, I've got one thing to say about this. It is about time.
1: Yes.
0: It's pretty wild, right? You go to buy tickets for something now, maybe even something that is quote unquote sold out, but there's still all these tickets available on these sites like SeatGeek or StubHub or...
1: I like to know that they're at least trying to do something. So it, at the very least, this did kind of make me smile.
0: Absolutely. What do you think, though, about $25,000? That sounds sort of like just a drop in the bucket for these guys.
1: It is, but apparently it's the maximum allowable enforcement under this particular act. So we'll see if they kind of tweak those rules, too, to make the fines a little bit more hefty. Because I agree, most of these companies, they'd be able to pay that, you know, pretty regularly.
0: Anyway, it's a start. We're keeping our eye on it for you. Just great songs, too, here on Wow Mornings.

What a song, Rubber Band Man. It's Bill Porter. Just great songs as we get into your Thursday workday. If you don't need to fill up today, you may want to wait until tomorrow. Apparently, gas prices, again, are supposed to drop on a Friday. So strange, right? It seems the opposite. We used to have in our heads that as you got closer to the weekend, gas prices went up, especially on a Friday. Apparently not this week. Gas prices always at our website. And Lover Boy, the kid is hot.

Bruce Coburn's Lovers in a Dangerous Time. Just great songs. Wow FM with Bill Porter with you till 10 o'clock. BK is up after 10 with not one, but two chances for you to beat the box office to see Air Supply in concert along with Glass Tiger. Make sure you're listening. The Monkees.

AM, the rhythm of the night. It's Bill Porter. Took me back to my clubbing days for a minute there. You're on WOW Mornings. Thanks for joining me. We talked about the new iPhone earlier this week, and there's already accusations that it discriminates. We're talking about this folding one, the iPhone Duo. And before you say anything, since it's what I thought right off the bat too, no, it's not against people who don't have the $2,000+ to spend on a phone. Although, that should be included as well. Like, who's going to be able to afford this thing? I don't know. Anyway, left-handers make up around 10% of the population. And apparently, the iPhone Duo is not left-handed friendly. So this could be a major oversight if it does make the phone unusable for some folks. Now, for what it's worth, you know, for playing devil's advocate here, Apple's promos do show the Duo being used in some people's left hands. And it's also hard to believe that they would have completely forgotten to consider the different ways the phone would be held. Right? They put a lot of time and research and stuff into these things. Also, the Duo is going to feel a little strange to everyone who isn't used to having a phone that folds in half. Last phone that I had that folded in half was just a phone, right? You couldn't go on the internet with it or anything like that. It would just whoop, flip open. You could dial a number, hit the little green phone button, and you could make the call. So, you know, I think we should revisit this after people have actually had a chance to get used to it, try it out, that sort of thing. But those are the early accusations. I've got two lefties in my family. My sister and my dad are both left-handed. And yeah, they always complain about certain things that just aren't made that left-handed friendly. Are you left-handed? Is there something you wish could be invented for you or reinvented for you to make life easier? Let me know. 833-OH-WOW-FM. I promise I won't take your idea to Shark Tank or anything like that, although it could be my retirement plan. Sowing the seeds of love, Tears for Fears on WOW-FM.

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1: The OBB is warning about intermittent 911 outages that are affecting parts of the province. If you're unable to connect with 911, you're being asked to call the OBB's non-emergency line at 1-888-310-1122. Cornstalk is celebrating its fifth anniversary this weekend with a family-friendly event in Scotland. Food, live music, games, door prizes, and the popular corn-eating contest to look forward to. More information's on our website. And Haldimand Norfolk Women's Services is hosting a farm-to-table dinner tonight at Cranberry Creek Gardens near Delhi, with proceeds supporting survivors of abuse in Haldimand and Norfolk. I'm Al LeBlanc. Everything that matters in Norfolk County, you'll hear it right here and then see it at norfolktoday.ca. Norfolk's three-day weather is next.
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1: Cloudy one today with a 60% chance of showers this morning, clearing this afternoon. High of 25, feeling like 30. UV index of 5 or moderate. Tonight, it'll be cloudy with a low of 9. Tomorrow, a mix of sun and clouds. High of 24, feeling like 27. And Saturday, cloudy with a 40% chance of showers. High of 19. I'm Matt LeBlanc with Norfolk's breaking and local news.
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BK is up after 10 o'clock. A couple of chances to beat the box office to see Air Supply along with Glass Tiger in concert. 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

Great Big C on Wow FM. It is, though, no ordinary day, as today is the day that you are potentially going to learn where the dollar sign came from. Do you know the history of the dollar sign? A long, long, long, long, long time ago, I was known as Dollar Bill, and I had this little logo with dollar signs. And, you know, I've always enjoyed it, and I used to do it with two lines through it, and people used to correct me and say there's only one line through a dollar sign. Okay, fine. I was making it my own. But where did the dollar sign come from? You ready for this? It came from the letter P written over top of the letter S. So imagine that. Write a P. I guess you have to write an S first and then write a P over top. Why PS? I asked the same question. It was originally the sign for the peso in Spain. And eventually the loop in the P was dropped. It was just an S with a line through it. And that is where the dollar sign originates from. Pretty cool, right? I thought that was kind of neat. Had to share it with you. Beatles next.

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BK has a couple of pairs of tickets to see Air Supply and Glass Tiger in concert. Journey to Journey, next chance to get in on that, is coming up at 11 o'clock. And of course, just great songs. T-Boz, Left Eye, Chili, Waterfalls, and Porter, Punching Out. Yeah.

We're playing just great songs. This is Wow FM. It's BK. Your workday broadcast underway for Mini Friday. I know it's Thursday, but it feels like Friday downsized a little bit. Am I wrong? Love the Thursday vibe. With Lenny Kravitz, Fly Away. We're playing just great songs.

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And the Simcoe Rona collecting donations in support of the Norfolk General Hospital and Norfolk Hospital Nursing Home Foundation. 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So this is a great way if you've got a home project on the go this fall. 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We're playing just great songs. It's BK. 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
1: 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I'm Matt LeBlanc. 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
1: Cloudy one today with a 60% chance of showers this morning, clearing this afternoon. High of 25, feeling like 30. UV index of 5 or moderate. Tonight, it'll be cloudy with a low of 9. Tomorrow, a mix of sun and clouds. High of 24, feeling like 27. And Saturday, cloudy with a 40% chance of showers. High of 19. I'm Matt LeBlanc with Norfolk's breaking and local news.
0: Wow FM.

Thing number one. It's official. I've reached middle age. Spider-Man Brand New Day is now the highest grossing movie ever at the domestic box office. And I have absolutely no interest in seeing it. Didn't we already do Spider-Man several times? Anyways, congratulations, young people. I'll be over here rewatching The Sopranos again. Number two. Today on the calendar, September 17th, is National Professional House Cleaners Day, a day of recognition for the people who've seen how you actually live. And number three, Merriam-Webster just added 1,400 new words and definitions to the dictionary, among them, looks-maxing, cuffing season, vibe coding, parasocial, meme coin, and somehow yacht rock. And Rickroll also made it. So congratulations, Internet. After years of people absolutely butchering the English language, the dictionary has finally surrendered. That's three things. I'm BK, playing just great songs on WOW FM.

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The Norfolk Hurricanes are celebrating 25 years of giving girls and women a place to play hockey in the community. The organization will mark the milestone this Saturday at the Waterford Arena. 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

playing just great songs on Wow FM. Some people live laundry day to laundry day. Other people live garbage day to garbage day. But if you're like me and you live long weekend to long weekend, here's a mind blower. Our next long weekend, it's Thanksgiving weekend. Oh, man. And I can't

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1: 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Terry Fox Run this weekend on Saturday, coast to coast here in Canada, but also right here in our backyard. 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It's BK. We're playing just great songs. 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
1: The OBB is warning about intermittent 911 outages that are affecting parts of the province. 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Cornstalk is celebrating its 5th anniversary this weekend with a family-friendly event in Scotland. 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And Haldimand Norfolk Women's Services is hosting a farm-to-table dinner tonight at Cranberry Creek Gardens near Delhi, with proceeds supporting survivors of abuse in Haldimand and Norfolk. I'm Al LeBlanc. Everything that matters in Norfolk County, you'll hear it right here and then see it at norfolktoday.ca. Norfolk's three-day weather is next.
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1: Cloudy one today with a 60% chance of showers this morning, clearing this afternoon. High of 25, feeling like 30. UV index of 5 or moderate. Tonight, it'll be cloudy with a low of 9. Tomorrow, a mix of sun and clouds. High of 24, feeling like 27. And Saturday, cloudy with a 40% chance of showers. High of 19. I'm Matt LeBlanc with Norfolk's breaking and local news.

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If you're thinking, oh my goodness, it's Thursday already, I'm going to take about 10% of the credit for that, helping your work days move along. It's BK here.

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1: 68% of people admit they've worn the same underwear 2 days in a row. Yeah, I mean, sometimes you gotta do what you gotta do. Although the survey doesn't say whether or not they turn them inside out on day two. That's my go-to move. You know, if I'm in that situation. Statistics that aren't really useful. Still kind of gross anyways. I'm BK, playing just great songs on WOW FM.

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0: Good afternoon. A cloudy one today. Here's what's happening in Norfolk County. There are still ongoing 911 issues across the province. John Brenner has the latest.
1: Emergency service providers are dealing with reports of intermittent 911 outages and are working with the system's provider to fix the problem. If you have an emergency and can't get through to 911, you're urged to call the non-emergency line of your local police service. For the OPP, that number is 1-888-310-1122. In the newsroom, I'm John Brenner.
0: Thank you, John. Cornstalk returns to Scotland on Saturday, celebrating its fifth anniversary with food, live music, and family fun. Organizer Charles Welsh says the event was inspired by his childhood.
2: When I was a kid, my parents always had corn roasts and barn dances, so I've always wanted to do that again. And when Muse Brewery opened up across the road from us back in 2020, it gave us the perfect opportunity to couple with them.
0: The Rain or Shine celebration runs from 3:30 to 9:30 at Muse Brewery. Dolly Parton's passion for childhood literacy is being celebrated in Norfolk County on September the 25th with Dolly Day at Norfolk County Public Libraries. Events will feature a screening of the library that Dolly built, along with cookies and Dolly-themed buttons available for purchase, with proceeds supporting the local Imagination Library chapter. More details can be found on our website. And the Norfolk Hurricanes are marking 25 years of creating opportunities for girls and women to play hockey locally. Today, young players can see women competing professionally. Melanie Luke says Hurricane players got to experience that firsthand at a sold-out PWHL game.
3: They were glued. They were so excited to see women playing professional sports, and that's something that they can aspire to now. It was incredible. It actually brought tears to us, like the coaches. It was incredible.
0: The Hurricanes anniversary celebration takes place this Saturday in Waterford. In sports, Toronto bounced back against Detroit with a 5-1 win, cutting its deficit in the American League wildcard race. The Blue Jays are now a game and a half back of the final playoff spot. I'm Matt LeBlanc with the news that keeps you connected to where you live. Norfolk's 3-day weather is next.
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1: This is Wow Weather.
2: Cloudy one today with a 60% chance of showers this morning, clearing this afternoon. High of 25, feeling like 30. UV index of 5 or moderate. Tonight, it'll be cloudy with a low of 9. Tomorrow, a mix of sun and clouds. High of 24, feeling like 27. And Saturday, cloudy with a 40% chance of showers. High of 19. I'm Matt LeBlanc with Norfolk's breaking and local news.
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I'm BK, your workday broadcast. And building a mystery, Sarah McLachlan, this is Wow.

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8: Cloudy one today with a 60% chance of showers this morning, clearing this afternoon. High of 25, feeling like 30. UV index of 5 or moderate. Tonight, it'll be cloudy with a low of 9. Tomorrow, a mix of sun and clouds. High of 24, feeling like 27. And Saturday, cloudy with a 40% chance of showers. High of 19. I'm Matt LeBlanc with Norfolk's breaking and local news.
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playing just the great songs. 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A little Mary J. break for your lunch hour, if you know what I'm saying. It's BK and Family Affair. We're playing just the great songs.

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It's the Workday Broadcast. I'm BK, helping get you through Thursday. That's right, the weekend is in sight.

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0: WB is warning about intermittent 911 outages that are affecting parts of the province. If you're unable to connect with 911, you're being asked to call the OPP's non-emergency line at 1-888-310-1122. Cornstalk is celebrating its fifth anniversary this weekend with a family-friendly event in Scotland. Food, live music, games, door prizes, and the popular corn eating contest to look forward to. More information's on our website. And Haldimand Norfolk Women's Services is hosting a farm-to-table dinner tonight at Cranberry Creek Gardens near Delhi, with proceeds supporting survivors of abuse in Haldimand and Norfolk. I'm Al Blanc. Everything that matters in Norfolk County, you'll hear it right here and then see it at norfolktoday.ca. Norfolk's three-day weather is next.
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0: Cloudy one today with a 60% chance of showers this morning, clearing this afternoon. High of 25, feeling like 30. UV index of 5 or moderate. Tonight, it'll be cloudy with a low of 9. Tomorrow, a mix of sun and clouds. High of 24, feeling like 27. And Saturday, cloudy with a 40% chance of showers. High of 19. I'm Matt LeBlanc with Norfolk's breaking and local news.

playing just great songs on WOW FM. It's BK. Man, this song will give you the jam to finish off this workday on a high note.

Thing number one. It's official. I've reached middle age. Spider-Man Brand New Day is now the highest grossing movie ever at the domestic box office. And I have absolutely no interest in seeing it. Didn't we already do Spider-Man several times? Anyways, congratulations, young people. I'll be over here rewatching The Sopranos again. Number two. Today on the calendar, September 17th, is National Professional House Cleaners Day, a day of recognition for the people who've seen how you actually live. And number three, Merriam-Webster just added 1,400 new words and definitions to the dictionary, among them looks-maxing, cuffing season, vibe-coding, parasocial, meme-coin, and somehow yacht-rock. And Rickroll also made it. So congratulations, Internet. After years of people absolutely butchering the English language, the dictionary has finally surrendered. That's three things. I'm BK, playing just great songs on WOW FM.

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It's BK. Everybody plays air guitar. 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

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You might have heard the Great Canadian Casino in Toronto, March the 6th. We've been giving away tickets all week. 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That's your chance to win them before you can buy them. Air Supply on tour in 2027. And what a supporting act too, Glass Tiger. It's BK. We're playing just great songs. 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
1: 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I'm Matt LeBlanc. 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
1: Cloudy one today with a 60% chance of showers this morning, clearing this afternoon. High of 25, feeling like 30. UV index of 5 or moderate. Tonight, it'll be cloudy with a low of 9. Tomorrow, a mix of sun and clouds. High of 24, feeling like 27. And Saturday, cloudy with a 40% chance of showers. High of 19. I'm Matt LeBlanc with Norfolk's breaking and local news.
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0: playing just great songs on Wow FM. This is your workday broadcast. I'm BK. I hope your boss didn't ask if that report will be done by 3 o'clock today. Everybody plays the fool. This is Wow.
1: Okay, so your heart broke.

0: BK presents statistics that aren't really useful, but are kind of fun anyway.
1: 68% of people admit they've worn the same underwear 2 days in a row. Yeah, I mean, sometimes you gotta do what you gotta do. 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You know, if I'm in that situation. Statistics that aren't really useful. Still kind of gross. Anyways, I'm BK, playing just great songs on

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It's BK. Heard the Check the Box on Thursday. Your ride home starts after 3 o'clock with the Milkman. We'll chat again tomorrow starting at 10 a.m. We're playing just great songs on 99.7 Wow FM.

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Just great songs. Wow FM. The Milkman checking in for your Thursday afternoon. He's Duncan Sheik, and as we speak, not great news for him. He is currently in critical condition and receiving medical treatment in New York. Currently unclear what has led to his hospitalization, but obviously sending as many good vibes as we possibly can for Duncan Sheik. Hey, it's still summer. Till Sunday. Still get away with playing beach music for sure. Let's play some beach music. David Lee Roth, California Girls, just great songs. Wow, FM.

0: The OBB is warning about intermittent 911 outages that are affecting parts of the province. If you're unable to connect with 911, you're being asked to call the OBP's non-emergency line at 1-888-310-1122. Cornstalk is celebrating its fifth anniversary this weekend with a family-friendly event in Scotland. Food, live music, games, door prizes, and the popular corn-eating contest to look forward to. More information's on our website. And Haldimand Norfolk Women's Services is hosting a farm-to-table dinner tonight at Cranberry Creek Gardens near Delhi, with proceeds supporting survivors of abuse in Haldimand and Norfolk. I'm Al Blanc. Everything that matters in Norfolk County, you'll hear it right here and then see it at norfolktoday.ca. Norfolk's three-day weather is next.
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7: This is Wow Weather.
0: Cloudy one today with a 60% chance of showers this morning, clearing this afternoon, high of 25, feeling like 30, UV index of 5 or moderate. Tonight, it'll be cloudy with a low of 9. Tomorrow, a mix of sun and clouds, high of 24, feeling like 27. And Saturday, cloudy with a 40% chance of showers, high of 19. I'm Matt LeBlanc with Norfolk's breaking and local news.
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0: 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I see Merriam-Webster is adding 1,400 new words and definitions. Some of them include shapewear, looks maxing, meme coin, parasocial, compute, vibe coding, trash panda, and superfood. Let's add one more. The term, I'm working on a report, which translates to, I'm listening to Wow FM and hoping nobody walks into my office. Just great songs. 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

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Our grand prize winner also gets $500 in spending cash three times every day, including weekends, 8 a.m., 11 a.m., and 3 p.m. We'll play a short clip from a Journey song. 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Keep it here for more on our journey to Journey. Just great songs. Exile, kiss you all over. Mwah, mwah, mwah. 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

Armstrong's Wow FM 38 special, Back Where You Belong. Okay, fine. I'll go back to the naughty corner, but I'm not sure people can actually hear me from back here. It's a little far from the microphone. It is the Milkman, all set to get you home on this Thursday. And just reading, for the first time in history, Japan now has more than 100,000 people who are over the age of 100. And get this, nearly 90% of them are women. Doesn't say why, though. Still looking for that fountain of youth. I've yet to find that. I did find this, though. A genie in a bottle. Christina Aguilera,

0: Good afternoon. Cloudy with a chance of showers. Here's what's happening in Norfolk County. The OPP say Ontario's 911 system has largely stabilized after intermittent outages were reported early this morning. Police began receiving reports of problems around 4 a.m., and people needing an emergency police response were temporarily directed to the OPP's non-emergency line, 1-888-310-1122. Police say their communication centers are once again processing 911 calls, but intermittent disruptions could still happen. Norfolk County Public Library will celebrate Dolly Day on Friday, September 25th, honoring Dolly Parton's commitment to childhood literacy. The library is an affiliate of Dolly Parton's Imagination Library, providing children from birth to age 5 with free, high-quality books delivered to their home every month for 5 years. Dolly Day events featuring a documentary screening will be held in Delhi, Waterford, and Simcoe, and all 5 library branches will also offer drop-in activities throughout the day. MPP Bobby Ann Brady is sharing her personal experience with heart valve disease during Heart Valve Disease Awareness Week. Brady was diagnosed with a heart murmur as a teenager, but says it never stopped her from living her best life.
1: You know, I played hockey. I practice karate now. I've trained in kickboxing. I've competed in kickboxing. And, you know, my heart murmur has never stopped me from doing any of that.
0: She adds that her daughter was also diagnosed with a heart murmur as a newborn. Brady is encouraging people to talk to their healthcare provider about a simple 30-second stethoscope check, even if they feel perfectly healthy. And Premier Doug Ford is supporting Prime Minister Mark Carney's plan to attract private investment into operations at Canada's 4 largest airports. Carney says the federal government would retain ownership of airport land and assets while changing the operational structure and reinvesting the money raised into regional airports. In sports, NFL Week 2 begins with Detroit and Buffalo. The Bills have announced they will perform both the American and Canadian national anthems tonight before the home opener. The Blue Jays begin their series with the Rangers in Texas tomorrow. And the Winnipeg Jets have suspended star goaltender Connor Hellebuck for failing to report to training camp. I'm Jeremy Hall with the news that keeps you connected to where you live. Norfolk's 3-day weather is next.
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5: This is Wow Weather.
0: Cloudy tonight, there is a 40% chance of showers early this evening and a low of 11. Tomorrow, a mix of sun and cloud, becoming cloudy in the afternoon and a high of 23. And Saturday will be cloudy with a chance of showers and a high of 19.
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4: Cloudy tonight. There is a 40% chance of showers early this evening and a low of 11. Tomorrow, a mix of sun and cloud, becoming cloudy in the afternoon and a high of 23. And Saturday will be cloudy with a chance of showers and a high of 19.

Just great songs. Wow FM. And if you're feeling like a disaster, I am the one person in your world who's going to remind you that you're not. Not at all. Even if you're looking at your cluttered inbox thinking, but I am. No, you're not. Even if you accomplished only 43% of what you intended to get accomplished today, 43 is a much bigger number than zero. Even if you have absolutely no idea what the heck is for dinner tonight, guess what? Most of us are clueless about what is for dinner tonight. You are doing okay. In fact, you're doing better than okay, because you just smiled big time from the first note of this. Billy Preston. Nothing from nothing. There you go. Just great songs. You're awesome.

Great songs. Wow, FM. Hey there, it is the Milkman. And no, you're not the only person who's been thinking about this multiple times today. 62% of women think about this multiple times a day. And 58% of women, according to a brand new survey, say they are in a hurry to get rid of this thing the minute they get back home. And 24% admit they unclasp their bra within the first 60 seconds of walking through the front door. Let's get you to freedom. Tina Turner, simply the best. Just great songs.

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Be listening tomorrow for another chance for you to win your way to see Air Supply on stage at the Great Canadian Casino in Toronto, March 6th. BK has two chances for you to text us tomorrow at 1-833-0-WOW-FM. When you hear the cue, simply text and tell us what city or town you live in for your chance to win. Just great songs. 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

0: Good afternoon. Cloudy with a chance of showers. Here's what's happening in Norfolk County. Ontario Provincial Police say the province's 911 service is largely back up and running following a temporary disruption this morning. The OPP say all its communication centers are again receiving and processing emergency calls. However, anyone unable to get through on 911 should call 1-888-310-1122. Police say the non-emergency line has remained operational during the outage, and officers have continued to respond to calls for service. Septic Awareness Week is underway in Norfolk County, with property owners encouraged to learn more about maintaining their systems. The Ontario On-Site Wastewater Association is offering free educational resources. Norfolk's Fritz Enslin says a well-maintained septic system is one of the most important investments rural homeowners can make. Corn and Family Fun are taking over Muse Brewery in Scotland for the fifth annual Corn Stock. The event includes a full meal, all-you-can-eat sweet corn, live music, and the popular corn-eating contest.
1: Yeah, we have six or seven contestants, and they get a plate of six cobs of corn in front of them, and it's a race to see who can eat the six cobs the fastest.
0: That was organizer Charles Welsh. He added that the contest always draws a big crowd. Cornstalk runs this Saturday from 3:30 till 9:30. And Prime Minister Mark Carney says any enhanced partnership between Canada and the European Union will be debated and voted on in Parliament. The comment follows a proposal for Canada to become the EU's first associate member. Carney says Canada is not seeking full EU membership, with more details expected at the Canada-EU summit in Montreal next month. In sports, NFL Week 2 begins with Detroit and Buffalo. The Bills have announced they will perform both the American and Canadian national anthems tonight before the home opener. The Blue Jays begin their series with the Rangers in Texas tomorrow. And the Winnipeg Jets have suspended star goaltender Connor Hellebuck for failing to report to training camp. I'm Jeremy Hall with the news that keeps you connected to where you live. Norfolk's three-day weather is next.
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0: Cloudy tonight. There is a 40% chance of showers early this evening and a low of 11. Tomorrow, a mix of sun and cloud, becoming cloudy in the afternoon and a high of 23. And Saturday will be cloudy with a chance of showers and a high of 19.

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Plus, we'll throw in $500 spending money for a grand prize winner three times a day, even on weekends, 8 a.m., 11 a.m., and 3 p.m. We'll play a short clip from a Journey song. Identify that

great songs. Wow, FM, as you put another work day behind you on your way home, where, well, the next job at hand is becoming the manager of the complaints department. And oh, yes, the whining will begin. I only want this for dinner. I only want to wear this to school. Or maybe tonight's the night that you're actually met at the door with a pleasant surprise. And someone telling you this. I only want to be with you. It's just great songs. Wow. FM.

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8: Cloudy tonight. There is a 40% chance of showers early this evening and a low of 11. Tomorrow, a mix of sun and cloud, becoming cloudy in the afternoon and a high of 23. And Saturday will be cloudy with a chance of showers and a high of 19.
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blast. Great songs. Wow, FM. And wow, look at that to-do list at the grocery store this afternoon. I got a better list for you. Let's imagine it's 1985 all over again. Your shopping list includes dropping by the mall to pick up a new pair of Santana jeans and some Elf boots. You got to drop by the drugstore because he needs some new hair gel and another can of Alberto VO5. And while we're here, let's pop into Sam the Record Man, because this album is brand new from Ready for the World. Oh, Sheila, just great songs. Wow, FM.

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Yeah, what's going on? Terrence Trent D'Arby is what's going on. Wishing well. Just great songs. 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

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Hello, it is the Milkman. So you're that person that likes to linger at the LCBO and read every single label and look for just the perfect bottle of wine. 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Just great songs. 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

0: Good evening. Cloudy tonight with a chance of showers. Here's what's happening in Norfolk County. The OPP say Ontario's 911 system has largely stabilized after intermittent outages were reported early this morning. Police began receiving reports of problems around 4 a.m., and people needing an emergency police response were temporarily directed to the OPP's non-emergency line, 1-888-310-1122. Police say their communication centers are once again processing 911 calls, but intermittent disruptions could still happen. Norfolk County Public Library will celebrate Dolly Day on Friday, September 25th, honoring Dolly Parton's commitment to childhood literacy. The library is an affiliate of Dolly Parton's Imagination Library, providing children from birth to age 5 with free, high-quality books delivered to their home every month for 5 years. Dolly Day events featuring a documentary screening will be held in Delhi, Waterford, and Simcoe, and all 5 library branches will also offer drop-in activities throughout the day. MPP Bobby Ann Brady is sharing her personal experience with heart valve disease during Heart Valve Disease Awareness Week. Brady was diagnosed with a heart murmur as a teenager, but says it never stopped her from living her best life.
1: You know, I played hockey. I practice karate now. I train in kickboxing. I've competed in kickboxing. And, you know, my heart murmur has never stopped me from doing any of that.
0: She adds that her daughter was also diagnosed with a heart murmur as a newborn. Brady is encouraging people to talk to their healthcare provider about a simple 30-second stethoscope check, even if they feel perfectly healthy. And Premier Doug Ford is supporting Prime Minister Mark Carney's plan to attract private investment into operations at Canada's 4 largest airports. Carney says the federal government would retain ownership of airport land and assets while changing the operational structure and reinvesting the money raised into regional airports. In sports, NFL Week 2 begins with Detroit and Buffalo. The Bills have announced they will perform both the American and Canadian national anthems tonight before the home opener. The Blue Jays begin their series with the Rangers in Texas tomorrow. And the Winnipeg Jets have suspended star goaltender Connor Hellebuck for failing to report to training camp. I'm Jeremy Hall with the news that keeps you connected to where you live. Norfolk's 3-day weather is next.
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0: Cloudy tonight. There is a 40% chance of showers early this evening and a low of 11. Tomorrow, a mix of sun and cloud, becoming cloudy in the afternoon and a high of 23. And Saturday will be cloudy with a chance of showers and a high of 19.
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just great songs. Wow, FM. And was that Becky who brought in the cake today? Awesome cake, Becky. But here it is after 6 o'clock and poor you, not really hungry. You're still kind of full. Although, I have a sneaking suspicion that if somebody in the house were to order pizza right now, you wouldn't say no. And then bring the leftovers to work tomorrow and heat those up and eat them right in front of Becky. Serves you right, Becky. Just great songs. The Knack in My Sharona.

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16: Cloudy tonight. There is a 40% chance of showers early this evening and a low of 11. Tomorrow, a mix of sun and cloud, becoming cloudy in the afternoon and a high of 23. And Saturday will be cloudy with a chance of showers and a high of 19.

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Wow FM, the after 6 o'clock TikTok marathon on your phone. Just great songs on your smart speaker and on your radio. And don't forget about that bottle of wine you picked up earlier. You spent a lot of time looking for just the right one. I mean, you even went fancy. You got that wine in a bottle and everything.

Friday tomorrow, or as I like to refer to today, Friday Eve, a chance to stay up just a little later. And maybe once you get the dog home after your walk, the second season premiere of Stranger Things Tales from 85 on Netflix. Yeah, that's today. So good. They are better than Ezra. Just great songs.

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0: of those left. Olivia Newton-John, John Travolta, just great songs. Wow FM, that winds down our Thursday together. Hey, Sideshow is next. A groan before I go. There's a new show about beavers. Have you seen it? I'm telling you, best damn program I've ever seen.
1: Wow.
0: It is the book, man. Back tomorrow, 3 p.m.

about Breakfast at Tiffany's. Just great songs on WOW FM. It's Sideshow. Ever wonder why we're not supposed to wear white after Labor Day? That and more on Things You Didn't Know Yesterday in a bit. 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

0: Rider, the Beatles, just great songs on WOW FM. It's Sideshow, and this is Things You Didn't Know Yesterday. Police around the U.S. make a surprisingly high number of trips to Chuck E. Cheese because of fights between adults. In fact, in a lot of cities, there are more fights at Chuck E. Cheese than there are any other restaurant. The theory is that people are more likely to fight there because their biological instinct to protect their kids kicks in. You sure it has nothing to do with the fact that it's a restaurant full of screaming kids and serves alcohol?
1: Stop whining. Your kids are soft. You lack discipline.
0: Ever wonder why you're not supposed to wear white after Labor Day? The saying dates back to the Gilded Age in the late 19th century when it was a fashion faux pas to wear any white clothing after summer ended on Labor Day. Because white indicated you were still in vacation mode and you weren't going to be getting your hands dirty.
2: Take a vacation.
3: Come on, vacation!
0: And Labor Day is the unofficial end of the hot dog season. In the U.S., the National Hot Dog and Sausage Council, yes, it's a real thing, says that between Memorial Day and Labor Day, Americans eat 7 billion hot dogs. But go ahead, tell them how they're making America healthy again.
4: Hot dogs! 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Woohoo!
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0: And that's Things You Didn't Know Yesterday.
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9: Cloudy tonight. There is a 40% chance of showers early this evening and a low of 11. Tomorrow, a mix of sun and cloud, becoming cloudy in the afternoon and a high of 23. And Saturday will be cloudy with a chance of showers and a high of 19.
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Burning question tonight. So everyone's got something that they spot immediately. For me, it's the weird little inconsistencies in movies. Drives my wife nuts because I always point them out, right? Just enjoy the movie. I get it. What's one thing you always notice? 833-0-WOW-FM. The emotions, best of my love. 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

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It's Sideshow Burning Question tonight. Everybody's got something they spot immediately. What's one thing you always notice? 833-OWOW-FM. Mark says crooked picture frames. Oh, that would drive me bonkers if I noticed those all the time. Cyndi Lauper, She Bop, just great songs on WOW.

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